0: 47 unit 25, I sent you photos of both of the kids, if you just want to send it out to other officers. Okay.
1: 10-4.
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1: 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Can you repeat that?

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0: The number for the undesirable, is that correct? I was trying to call and wasn't able to make it through.
1: 10-4, it looks like they were calling in on a 911 only line.

0: Piper's 2152. I was able to locate prior history and actual phone number for that subject. I've thrown it in the notes unless you want it over the air.
1: Yeah, if I can take a look at it, thank you.
0: 1040, do you want me to put you on the call teleservice?

0: 25 headquarters.
1: Unit 25.
0: Just got flagged down about a naked male laying outside the bathrooms at Phoenix Park. Send a second.
1: Pepper, normal 59.
0: Pepper. It's the one right by the pavilions.

0: 159, 152. I was there 2 days ago for the same issue. Both individuals ran out the back, likely an Aaron Russell and a Carnell Blair. A mixture of that female's clothing is in there as well.
1: Tango to Norwalk 147, can you step out with William 152?
2: Tango, a couple minutes out.
3: Norwalk 152, Eric, we're copying another possible name now.
1: Go ahead.
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2: 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William 150.

0: William 117 Edwards, can we get one more unit here? We're 10-2.
1: Norway 166 and 23.
2: 10-4.
0: One 166, why don't you just drive up right to us? We're going to put him in a wrap.
1: 10-4.
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1: Go ahead.
0: Running it. David Gensler, 225.76. He has a non-extraditable Tonoma, 99, a non-extraditable, no paper, prior 940, no license issues, status suspended.
1: How are you spelling that last name? We're not certain that's who that is.
0: George Edward Nora, Sam Lincoln Edward Robert.
1: Stand by.

0: 255 Cole Drive. Caller is a neighbor requesting a welfare check on their next door neighbor. Sounds like they had some trash build up over the past few days. It's not normal. Sounds like some other neighbors haven't seen them as well.
1: Denver.
2: Unit 25.
3: The name that you provided with the 99 is not him. 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
2: Denver, go ahead.
3: Again, we're George Edward Nora, Sam Lincoln Edward, first name David, middle W. William.
2: Careful.
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1: Go ahead.
0: Phone lock is no wants on paper, connect the phone prior to 4961, suspended driving status, break for Valgard.
1: Go ahead.
0: He has no wants on paper, connect the phone prior to 4961, revoke driving status.
1: 10-4. Copy e-scooter serial number.
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1: 1-6-6-6-6-6-6. 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
0: I am seeing it. It looks like Tomo PD has a warrant for him. You wanna see if you can confirm that one?
1: I put a name in the notes. I have one in custody. Copy, you'd be getting miles.
0: Go ahead with the beginning.
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0: 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It's only adjacent counties to Tacoma.
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0: 10-4, I've got your e-bike serial number returned.
1: What?
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1: 10-4, I have two more names now.
0: Go with the first.
1: Bang, bang. 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
0: Go with the second.
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0: You'll have an ME in about 30 minutes.
1: Yes.
0: And what's 77 headquarters tonight?
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0: To the intersection of Skeels and Blakely. I'll send it over if you can copy the notes and start off cell service.
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0: 125 to 166. 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
1: 117, I'll give you a call.

because I'm speaking for the possible 500 driver. This is plate Tom Adams 5860. Slight eastbound on 312 towards US 53. Caller was following it, stated that it almost hit a light pole as well as multiple vehicles. Scrambling right 4 to 150. Take your own pace. Call center clear, 822.

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0: 28 was a 591 William Victor Young. Step 4.

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0: Copy the burglary not in progress off Boardwalk Circle. I'll have you start teleservice with the reporting party. As 43, I was able to locate another associate, Grace, in the same area. I also have her 21s in the notes.
1: Therefore.

0: Cordially 152, copy, suicide threat.
1: Right.
0: There's a female on the line, plotting near the Short Street Bridge, stating she's tired and she's been dealing with some things, doesn't want to be a Jane Doe. You're in vague information anymore.

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0: Are you available to come out to this work stream?
1: Yeah, we'll be out soon.

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0: 12 and R. Robert with a black sedan, 028.
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1: 10-4.
2: 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You can close out the third street.
1: 10-4.

0: 176 headquarters, 1041, squad 34, unit 114, will get with me.
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1: 10-4.
3: NOAA 140, headquarters, 1041, squad 42.
1: 10-4. Headquarters, Hammer 76. Can you copy the follow-up off Eldorado Boulevard? We still have the subject on the line. He's calling on a 911 only phone. Is it intended to transfer?
0: 10-4.
4: Sam 177 headquarters. I can take that follow-up.
1: 10-4. Sam 176, disregard.
0: 10-4.
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0: Headquarters, State 176, copy the truck person. Crest Ridge and Grover, white female, advised she had ran out of gas and seemed a little, quote, off. Last seen walking eastbound off Grover Road. 155, sir.
1: 10-4. 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
1: 561.
0: We'll be turning into Canes on off Golf Road. It'll be Adam Sandler.
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0: Postman 14th with Wisconsin, Adam Tomboy 3036. 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It's currently on a Chevy Malibu.

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0: 10-4, S-43, doesn't sound like they have completed any chapter paperwork. I don't know if she's required to be there at this time. Probably have you start talking with the nursing staff at Mayo. They didn't give a name.
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0: Just confirming, this is supposed to return to a silver Chevy Cruze.
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0: 10-4. I'm not showing any 28s associated. It is showing sold to as of 4/25/25 prior. RO is an Adam Miller out of Eau Claire, in-house showing a Gage Mayers out of Eau Claire.
1: Okay, run him, please.

0: Headquarters San 176, still running the full. Am showing listed as confined in house and 10-0 denied purchase of a firearm. Still running full.
1: 10-4, if he's confined, you can 22.

0: We're 157 Hackers. Can you copy over Wisconsin 2729?
1: Good.
0: The RO is Joyce Gray on that 28, if you can run her. 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
1: Okay, she goes as RO. 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
1: What?
0: She's no wants, not a paper bounty, David.
1: Not for any priors or anything.
0: Sent for showing one prior OWI 2021 would be second.
1: Never. Can you just copy the VIN for the vehicle?
0: Go ahead.
1: 1 Zebra Adam 5 Edward Union 5 Boy Freak 3 7 1 0 1 5. 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

0: headquarters of William 157. I don't know if it's up to date. Again, there's no 28 associated with the vehicles then.
1: How about? Norway 171 headquarters, copy out checking.
0: Go ahead.
1: Robin and Hogarth, I have found a gentleman that matches the description from the one-way app broadcast. I'll take a second. I'm going to wait to make contact.

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0: 148-171, if you want to just check with trip for me.
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0: Hamlin, 55-9, Cleary Creek, marking 23 of the Charb incident. I'll be out with him in the 48 pocket call.
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0: Regarding Dan Hammer. 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It's intended to transfer.
2: T9176. And 22, and that's a follow-up for my case earlier. I'll handle it.
1: Good one.
0: Headquarters, copy.

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We're back. Chris 9 is on the line calling 911 again. Send you to transfer.

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0: Can you advise if there's a gold four-door sedan parked in the area of 136 Niagara?
1: Negative. I just checked the watch for the house and I didn't see it, but I'll be staying in the area. 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
0: Not for thanks.

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0: Reporting party is advising that her father is possibly intoxicated, last seen driving a small four-door sedan, last seen northbound Fairfax, and S-43-157, check the area, vehicle's not there.

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0: 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Break 171, can you step out?
1: 10:40.

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1: 10-4.
0: One 176, so responding units. I'm gonna make teleservice contact with them and encourage them to put the knife back down in his bedroom. One 171-176, 10-9. 176 to responding units. I'm gonna make teleservice contact with our Chris and advise him to put the knife away.
2: 10-4.
3: 177 headquarters, 23.
1: 10-4.
3: Can't look at the project, right?

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1: Good.
0: 2227 Skeels. Caller struck the mailbox. We were able to find the owners of the property. 21 to the notes.
1: 10-4.

0: Edwards, Lee 157.
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0: Moment, I'm unable to reach William 169. Can you step out with a Romeo?
1: Yep.
2: Unit 28, Edgory.
0: Unit
2: 28. Yes, 43. I spoke with William 169 two or three minutes to go. I'll get go when she was into.
0: 94, thank you. William 157, disregard.
1: I'll be back. 176, of course. I'm going to be 23.

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No, I'm just going to record that check. Up for the Galloway Street Ramp with the sounds 28, Victor, Adam, Tom, William, Ida, Nora.

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0: It'll be the 3100 block of Kane Road. I'm going to play it.
1: Good.
0: Victor Frank, 857. Frank, 8579.
1: So far, coming back to a Daniel Christie out of Eau Claire to a Chevy Express van. No one.

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0: 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I'm having Spillman issues. Is the address on the north or south side of Eddie?
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2: Nora 148.
1: Hey, this is 312. Boy, Edward, boy, 9967. Boy, Edward, boy, 9967.

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2: 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Adam Paul Sam, 8535. 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

Mine company. Copy, Minnesota 27. Last name Stable, Sam, Tom, Adam, Billy, Lincoln, Edward, Sam. First name Richard, Robert, Ida, Charles, Henry, Adam, Robert, David, middle initial A, Allen. Date of birth 11/29/1993. 11/29/1993. EC7, Minnesota, potentially new license issued.

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0: First name Gina, George, Ida, Nora, Edward, correction, George, Ida, Nora, Adam, last name Bradley, Boy, Robert, Adam, David, Lincoln, Edward, Young, middle initial Mary, M, date of birth, going to be 09-07-1961.

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9 pounds and a half. Copy, you were stopped in 27. 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It'll be last name Wiggins, William, Ida, George, George, Ida, Nora, Sam. First name, Lonice, Lincoln, Edward, Nora, Ida, Sam, Edward. Middle initial, S's and Sam. Date of birth of 6/25/1996. 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
0: 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Victor, Victor Young, 149. Victor, Victor Young.
1: 10.
2: Also showing valid, no other warrants, not a future.
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0: around and wanted to know your thoughts.
1: Postal Unit calling.
2: 7176 to the North Unit. I can be around on ways also. Never.
1: William 169, sounds like 176 is in route, you can just regret.

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0: Or one that's kind of like everything got here, fast 23.
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0: 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It'll be Adam 213-4240-734007. Just advise you, you want me to repeat.
1: Tempor, I'll take a male that has prior history with the vehicle. 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

0: Star 148, the course, copy truck.
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0: Bird 3, I'm at 312. Yeah, about 20.
1: That's fine.
0: You can always play it. Paul 132103. Paul 132103.
1: That's fine.
2: But 153 parking lot with a 28 out of Minnesota. Robert Zebra Robert 855 RGR 855.
3: Good morning.

0: Yeah, I'm for you. Of course, thank you.
1: Of course. Peppers, 2169, your status?
2: 278.
3: Up. Sam 177 headquarters, copy traffic.
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3: 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I'm going to be on Main and Winter with Wisconsin, Adam Union King, 4058, AUK 4058.

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1: Star 147.
0: And 53 northbound ramp with Wisconsin, William Charles 9427, William Charles 9427.

0: Yeah, 148 for this, about 147.
1: Denver. Denver's North 9. He'll be A to Z in 25 or less, and they requested you leave the gate.

0: 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You gotta be able to talk in 28.
1: Go ahead.
0: William Union 2736. William Union 2736. Can you TLO the RO for that vehicle and send the phone number to my message?

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1: Pepper. 408, Tony, copy, 27. Younger, last of Young, Ocean, Union, Nora, George, Edward, Roberts, versus John, J-O-H-M, Middle, M, Mary, male, white, Iterus, 0, 1, 5, 2013, 1, 5, 13.

0: 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I did the DO return showing no one's on the paper prior to 9:40.
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4: 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Is it until we complete traffic stop?
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4: Seven headquarters, Sam 5 is trying to catch up to the vehicle right now, going to be heading northbound off Claremont,

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1: Go ahead.
0: Rearview in. We're getting a call from staff. Male in the office is refusing to leave, hitting his head into the wall. Seems intoxicated. We're trying to get the employee and the subject to separate.
1: Work.
0: Hamlet 65.
1: Yeah, what?

0: Air Force Hammer 76. It's going to be a white male, black sweater, blue shirt, black gloves on, around 30 years old, no weapons seen.
1: Star 148 headquarters, 43. That matches the description of James Ackerman. I saw him earlier today.
0: 10-4. You're broken up tonight.
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0: 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I am showing a valid Chippewa County 99.
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1: Sandwich.
0: Sandwich 77 headquarters, step it out the undesirable.
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0: And 10-4, will be James Ackerman.

0: Und hinten an der Kurve, ich hab mir mehr.
1: Schon.
0: Joby Hoover? Nee, weiß ich nicht mehr mit dem Bauern in der Schüssel am Bäcker.
1: Person 155 is sorting after many at the flag and house 10-0, combative disorderly, wants to fight officers in lot in the octagon.
0: One 55. He's advising that his mother has a room in 208 and he was trying to get a key and they were refusing to give it.
2: 10-4.

0: 9 quarter Cessna's in custody, and I'll get you detained.
1: Coming to 408. I'm not showing anything in the house with that partial name, the date of birth, close to that.
0: I'm trying to take it over here.
1: Stand for it.
2: Can you call anyone else?
1: Good. Copy, is
2: your turn. Good.
1: You're showing a valid 99 out of Chippewa. No one, correction, not on paper. Prior 940, 961.
2: Okay, he'll be in custody then, please.

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1: Good.
0: Running a Jody Lynn Hoover, 5166. She has a non-extraditable 99, repeating non-extraditable on paper. TR respondent, commit the felon parent in 48, 941, 961, suspended driving test.
1: Perfect.

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1: 59.
0: You have 2 open misdemeanor cases, not to have contact with Menards or Walmart, and 1 open felony case with conditions to maintain absolute sobriety.
1: Sure, as of right now, no local.

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0: Nora wants us 9 quarters. 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
1: That's.
0: That'll be for boy David Boy 2092. Boy David Boy 2092. Again, no problem.
2: Oh, conventional line?

0: 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X-ray Edward 86450, repeating. X-ray over Edward 86450.
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2: This 43-yard caller seems legit, however, he's receiving messages on the left.

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2: You guys still want to find one of the cars?
1: Negative.
2: Yep, I'll give them a call.

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Altoona PD Unit 408 is asking for assistance regarding the check person 1028 Oak Drive. Headquarters, San 176, can you also assist?

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1: 10-4.
2: All right, Cummings.
1: Go ahead.
2: And just for the notes, can you try to find 7 kilo?

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Are both sets that are black cuffs, are those yours, all black?

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1: Go ahead.
0: Did we receive a call from Quick Trip on Water to the non-emergent line?
1: Ten four. We did receive a call at 3:30.
0: 10-4. I swung by here. I can handle it.
1: Ten four. William 169 had checked the area regarding the two white males that came in and yelled at a different patron and left.

0: 155 to county, Ohio PD, PD unit, Lieutenant.
1: James Ackerman.

0: Cover your turn. This is a flag and house 10-0 combat of disorderly with law enforcement. He is no wants on paper convicted of felon crime 940, 941, 961, Bowdy David, and that's 43. He was the subject regarding the undesirable letter may review earlier tonight.
1: Well, thank you.
2: Go ahead.
3: Okay, PD units here tonight.
2: 10-4.

0: You are 171 headquarters, all units, 10-8.
1: Ten four, did you need this updated to a different nature code or a case number assigned?
0: If you could stamp me a new case number.
1: Ten four, did you want this updated to an undesirable, leave it as a broadcast?
0: Undesirable.
1: Ten four.

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0: 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Is on paper. 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
1: Temporal, thank you.

0: 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Area 3, Flight 1800.
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Thanks for emergency care medic. I had a Delta response for a heart problem at 5149 Old Mill Plaza, number 2. 5149 Old Mill Plaza, number 2. Of Union, emergency care medic. 9, counts on Oak Crest.

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1: 10-4. Headquarters, say 150. Can you copy the check person?
2: Go ahead.
1: It'll be for El Dorado Boulevard. He is calling from a 911 only phone. 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
2: 10-4.

0: 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Can you copy the check person?
1: Go ahead.
0: It'll be for Eldorado Boulevard. He is calling from a 911 only phone. Is it 10-2 to transfer out to you?
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0: 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We're receiving an EMS call for a detox. 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
1: Over.
0: Nora 154, are you able to assist on the south side?
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Currently conscious and alert. 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
0: 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Sam 130 will be assisting.
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0: 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Can you copy that? 1046.
1: Good.
0: I'll be at Forest and Madison. There's a vehicle stalled in traffic. Getting a few calls about it.

0: 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Me and Phoenix park across from Jam. 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
0: 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He still wants a paper. 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
1: 10-4, I'm 10-2, you can make me primary and unit three tank.

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1: And a location for her.
0: Probably the Phoenix Park Pavilion, where the farmer's market is.
1: That's a lot of fun.

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0: Heard at Eau Claire and Graham Engineering's in Automobile Light Pole that was hit.

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0: 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Andre Simmons is banging on the front door, unsure what he wants.
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0: Earning Andre Jordan Simmons, born in 79. He is revoked valid ID card. No wants on paper. Felony 961, 940, 941. He does have a flagging house known to carry in 10-0. Unsure on vehicle description or how he arrived.

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0: We have the quick trip on Madison. Tyler Bronstedt is at the front door yelling at people.
1: Tell him.
0: William 174.
2: Tell her. One 174, Chris. Can you confirm that he's banned from that location?
0: Tempor does look like he's banned from all quick trips in house, and he has a flight to be combative as well, still running this full.
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0: Last name is Lore Lincoln Ocean Robert. First name is Pahua. It's Paul Adam Henry Ocean Union Adam. No middle initial. Female, Asian, date of birth 311-80. 311-1980.

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0: Pahua is suspended. 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

Pacific Guest Rescue Mayo Ambulance EMS. He trailer responds for heart problems in Augusta at 118 East Perkins Street. 118 East Perkins Street. Right. Pacific Guest Rescue Mayo Ambulance. I'm 20 fire.

Attention, all clear, police, medic 5, engine 9 at 1050 PI, car versus pedestrian near 2514 Fairfax Street, 2514 Fairfax Street, cross of Lexington and Henry. Again, all clear, police, medic 5, engine 9, 1050 PI, fire main.

0: 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Can you start towards the 1050 PI? It's going to be car versus pedestrian. She's still in the roadway.
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0: Heard in the parking lot of Oakwood Mall on Gulf Road, it's going to be a maroon Jeep Liberty. Our caller witnessed a male physically hit a female inside of the vehicle. I believe she went to Shields.
1: Yeah, or.
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0: 10 4, copy return. It's valved on a 2002 red Jeep Liberty to McKinley Canito out of Frederick, Wisconsin. No wants on it.
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1: Last name, Thompson, Tom, Henry, Ocean, Mike, Sam, Ocean, Nora. First name, Mackenzie, Mary, Adam, Charles, King, Edward, Nora, Zebra, Ida, Edward, middle initial R, Robert, date of birth 5-29-06, female white.

0: گروه سه موسیقی Mackenzie is revoked her probationary license. No one. She is on paper and has rules not to have abusive contact with McKinley. And she is prior 940. And she's the respondent in the protection order not involving the other male subject.
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0: 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Can you copy the criminal damage case?
1: Good.
0: Caller will be waiting at Putnam in Omaha. Her back window was shattered.
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0: 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He has zero prior OAR. This would be first, and it is criminal.
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1: It was 808 800 Niagara Street. Sounds like the female left in a white minivan. Male should still be on scene.

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0: 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Unsure exactly what's wrong.

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0: 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Seems like she just can't get up. 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

0: 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Gregory, stop traffic.
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0: Suspect left in a maroon older Jeep Cherokee eastbound on the frontage road at the stop sign currently.

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0: SAM 13650, Highway 37. SAM 13650, Highway 37.

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0: 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Caller is concerned for a vehicle that had flashers on, was running, but no one is around the vehicle. We have black BMW SUV. 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
0: Speak for one of your previous cases, making contact in the lobby.
1: Yeah,

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1: ¿Cuál?
0: I'm clear from the jail, and I'll be out of headquarters with evidence.

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0: 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I'll be assisting 174 in the lobby due to this subject's lack of prior cooperation.

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0: 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I'll go check the area.

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0: 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Can you go pay 1050?
1: Go ahead.
0: We got Fairfax and Arthur, two vehicles partially in traffic. There's also debris in the roadway.
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1: Go ahead.
0: Caller's looking for some additional information showing the Apollo interview. Nora 147, can you assist, sir?

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0: Headquarters, Sam 163. Can you come to information, please?
1: Go ahead.
0: Speak to the Maisel Manor if you want to try to start off teleservice, having some issues with neighbors.

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0: You can put myself in Unit 125, 1041 at Memorial for a football game.
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0: 166.
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0: You can put me on another non-stat case that's holding. Lower 147 be primary on this one.
1: Ten four. I'll send over the 1050 at Eddie Lane.
0: 10-4.

0: 509.
1: 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And I'll be 106 at North, correction, North Point.
0: 10-4.
2: Jaguars, it's not a problem. 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
1: 10-4, did you want a second there?
0: For now.
1: NORA 121, can you assist on Water Street?
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0: D2 to 121, I'm just leaving Flag Avenue, quick trip, can I leave a minute?

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1: Go ahead.
0: Tyler Creasel, born in 72, is revoked. No wants or papers held. I'm sorry, 961-949-41.
1: 10-4, 10-2, 152, you can 22.
0: Tablet, can I? Headquarters copies.

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1: 25, go ahead.
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0: You're getting 22. It's nothing more than usual. 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

0: 25 acres.
1: Go ahead.
0: You didn't put a number on that, did you?
1: I did not. Did you need one?
0: Negative. Go ahead and pull it out.

0: 164 headquarters.
1: Go ahead.
0: I'll be stepping out at 522 Niagara for this case, I can advise.